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1: Yeehaw! Are you ready to party?
2: Oh yeah!
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0: All hits. All day. All night.

0: ready to party.
1: Oh, yeah.
0: Turning up the volume. This is DJ Carlos Hernandez.
1: Rocking the party.
0: He's in the house.

0: playing today's hottest hits. Hottest.
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2: 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This was Super Rodeo, the house of country music, with DJ Carlos Hernandez in Mexico.
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